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2: Hate to give the satisfaction asking how you're doing now. How's the castle built of people you pretend to care about? Just what you wanted. Look at you, cool guy, you got it. I see the parties and diamonds sometimes when I close my eyes.

All right, we're going to carry on with an old number we found from written by the Big Bopper. This real old one is called Chantilly Lace. All right, Stu.